The Susquehanna Valley's most consistent place to rock. 99.3 and 103.7. 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

Supertramp. 99.3 1037 WZXR. Hey, don't forget about our 1 o'clock rock block. Stick around. We're going to hit four from the same artist as we do 7 days a week at 1 a.m. here. 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

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Mark Mack with you till midnight. We're closing in on that fast night. Hopefully for you as well. Rats up. We got the brand new one from the Pretty Reckless next. WZXR.

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0: Music? I don't think so. 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

3.7.

0: year following shareholder and regulatory approval. The company says it remains committed to its Hanover operations. And checking sports, in the Little League Section 3 Championship, Milton captured its first Section 3 Majors title in 25 years, rallying past Loyal Sock 8-6. Milton advances to the state tournament and will face Blue Mountain on Monday afternoon in Pittston. Major League Baseball yesterday, Twins over the Guardians 10-6 in a doubleheader. Pirates beat the Yankees 5-3 in 10 innings in the first game. Yankees over the Pirates 2-0 in Game 2. Red Sox beat the Orioles 6-3 in Game 1. Orioles over the Red Sox 5-1 in Game 2. That split ending Boston's franchise record-tying 15-game winning streak. Brewers over the Mets 4-3. Nationals beat the Rockies 8-0 and Dodgers over the Phillies 9-5. I'm Freddie Hammer with this WZXR News Update.
1: Saturday mornings at 6, it's Bill St. James and Time Warp. 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

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Hey, I got requests from Sonestown yesterday, and I see here that there's a great event coming up this weekend there. We'll talk about that coming up after Aerosmith on WZXR.

0: the crew. Dr. Feelgood on WZXR. It's Freddie Hammer. Interesting story about Tommy Lee, the drummer for Motley Crue, talking about how he can't gain weight. He couldn't figure it out. He's like always so skinny, as skinny as he was in high school. So he was talking in an interview how he put a pedometer on his leg so when he drums for a two-hour show, which takes it out of him, he says, it's very physically demanding. Of course it is. It's drumming for 2 hours straight. But so he put this pedometer on his leg to find out how much he's really burning. How far does he actually seem to go when he's drumming? It turns out he goes 13 miles in a two-hour show. So it's sort of like doing a marathon every single two-hour show. It's just amazing. That's why he can't gain any weight. So super skinny, burning it off faster than you can put it in, for sure. Hey, it's the Major League Baseball Draft League. Williamsport Crosscutters not home tonight. They're heading out to Trenton tonight for a three-game series through the weekend. They'll return to host the West Virginia Black Bears on Sunday, 4:05 p.m. first pitch. So if you want to see afternoon baseball on Sunday afternoon, head to Journey Bank Ballpark in historic Bowman Field. They'll enjoy having you there. And you can see the West Virginia Black Bears and the Williamsport Crosscutters, 4:05 p.m. Music on the way from Loverboy and Valley Weather, too, on ZXR.
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1: It's Working Man's Happy Hour, and we are waiting for you to walk through the door of the Trail Inn at 3575 Lecumming Creek Road in Cogan Station. 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
1: Hi, Storm Tracker 16, Chief Meteorologist Kurt Aaron, with your Central Pennsylvania forecast from WNEP-TV. Looking at a high today of 83 in the Williamsport area. Low humidity, lots of sunshine, gorgeous. Good sleeping weather overnight tonight as well. 48 will be the overnight low, so some of you may find that a little chilly. Others, crack that window open and let Mother Nature be your air conditioning. Then on Friday, we're looking at a high of 85 in the afternoon. Saturday, another beautiful day. Lots of sunshine, high of 86. Sunday, we'll see some clouds increasing later in the day, looking at a high of 85. Could be a shower Sunday evening.
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The Hollywood Vampires unleash a roaring live version of a Motorhead classic. Gene Simmons and Paul Stanley look back at the New York rock scene with a few surprising opinions. And Mick Jagger jokes about the Rolling Stones making a sophomore album. I've got all the details in today's Rock Report coming up next on 99.3 and 103.7 WZXR.

The Stones, WZXR. Boy, we had a great day today. We got a cool night again tonight, down to about 53. Another great one tomorrow. Sun and clouds for the high of 83. Poison's turn. We got a brand new one from Greta Van Fleet next.

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